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It's your last chance, with me at least, to get your name on the standby list to see Eric Clapton in Chicago, and Fight for Your Flashback goes ahead no matter what. So from 5:30, I'll catch you in the morning.

Hey, it's Jem from The Classic Breakfast. We'll see if Holmesy's back tomorrow morning. But if not, $860 will still be up for grabs with The Secret Sound. It's your last chance, with me at least, to get your name on the standby list to see Eric Clapton in Chicago. And Fight for Your Flashback goes ahead no matter what. So from 5:30, I'll catch you in the morning.

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